0: Seven heavens? 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I want to see the eighth heaven, tenth heaven, thousandth heaven. You know, it's like break on through the other side. It's just like going through one door. One door isn't enough. A million doors aren't enough.
1: 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Y ahora

I took the supermarket flyers from the windowsill. I threw the day-old tea from the cup.

I took the supermarket flowers from the windowsill. I threw the day-old tea from the cup.